Yeah, that was Billy Idol off the, I believe it is the Flesh Fantasy album. I may be wrong. Yeah, it's a song called Hot in the City. Billy Idol was the ex-frontman for a punk band called Generation X, straight out of the UK. And then around about 81, 82, he left for the UK, went to America, and put out these two massive albums. I think one was called Billy Idol, Billy Idol, and the other one was Billy Idol, Rebel Yell. And they were massive albums, so yeah. Before that, kick off the music this afternoon, we had Marvin Gaye with I Heard It Through the Grapevine. It's 24 minutes to 3. 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

Yeah, that was Levert with their song Casanova. And before that, we had Dusty Springfield with her song Son of a Preacher Man. Just to put it in perspective, Dusty Springfield back then in the 60s, 70s, is the Beyonce then. So, yeah, she was a massive artist back then. Hey, look, it's 17 minutes to 3. 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I'm your host, John. Just want to do a quick shout-out to Lord William Dungy and his medical unit out at Viola Hospital and the surgical ward. Just want to tip my hat and thank you guys very much for all that you've done. And, yeah, shout-out to you fellas.

Excellent. A little bit of Jungle Beat. That was bittersweet with their song Our Remains. And to kick off that set, we had Linda Ronstadt with her hit Back in the USA. It's 10 minutes to 3. Listen to 88.6 FM. And I am your host, John.

come here.

Yeah, that's Ray Charles with a collaboration with Quincy Jones, I'll Be Good to You. And before that we had Stevie Wonder early hit, Uptight. It's 2 minutes to three, you're listening to 88.6 FM and I'm your host, John. Yeah, just quickly on that Quincy Jones collaboration with Ray Charles. I think it was back in the 80s and 90s, Ray Charles started doing these albums, and basically he was inviting different singers to come and sing his songs that he wrote. And this is one of these albums there with Ray Charles doing a song that Quincy Jones wrote. Yeah, great song from the 80s. Let's keep moving along. But we've got some more songs coming up for this within this hour. It's a bit of Josio Feliciano next, and a bit of Heaven 17, and a bit of Duran Duran.

Yeah, that was a bit of a list of music there. That last song we had was Duran Duran's An Ordinary World. Before that we had Heaven 17, Come Live With Me. Before that we had the late 1959 song Barrett by Barrett Strong called Money, That's What I Want. And to kick off, then we had Diamond Dogs by David Bowie. And to kick off that music set we had Jose Feliciano with Always Something There to Remind Me. It's 21 minutes past 3, you listen to 88.6 FM, and I am your host, John. Just want to sort this out before we continue. Where is it? Here we go.

Yeah, that's the very cool Haircut 100 with their song Favorite Shirt, Boy Meets Girl. I wonder, do you guys have a favorite shirt when you wear what you wear, or when you wear it to meet a girl or a boy? And kick that set off, we had Chris Isaak with San Francisco Days, San Francisco Nights. It's 28 minutes past 3, you're listening to 88.6 FM. I'm your host, John.

Yes, that's the new wave band, The Knack, with their big song, the My Sharona. And before that, we had Dave Edmonds with his song, I Hear You Knocking. It's knocking on at 24 to 4. Wow, I can't believe I said that. 24 to 4. And you're listening to 88.6 FM, and I am your host, John. Hey, just a quick shout out to my nephew, Benson. Benny? What's going on here?

Yeah, that was the Hughes Corporation with their song Rock the Boat, their disco song Rock the Boat. And before that we had the rock and roll, Mink DeVille, the Spanish Stroll. It's 17 minutes to 4. You listen to 88.6 FM. And I'm your host, John.

Yeah, that was Van Morrison, his song Into the Mystic off the 1970 Moondance album. I highly recommend that you listen to that album. It's one of the great albums of all time. Before that, we had Australian Tori Amos with her song Professional Widow. And to kick off that set, we had Casey and the Sunshine Band with Boogie Shoes. It's 7 minutes to four, and you're listening to 88.6 FM. And I'm your host, John.

0: Yeah, that was the Eagles with New Kid in Town off the Hotel California album. Before that, we had Maxi Priest with Close to You. And before that, we had Whitney Houston with I Want to Dance with Somebody. And to kick off that set, we had Queen, Somebody to Love. One of the great outros of all time, Find Me Somebody to Love. It's 14 minutes past four. 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And hey, Rick, wherever you are on the road, shout out to you.
1: Can't touch this.

Yeah, that was a very young air captain with the group Cream, and their song Sunshine of Your Love. To kick that off, that set, we had MC Hammer with You Can't Touch This. It's 24 minutes past 4, you listen to 88.6 FM, and I'm your host, John. In this next final hour, you're going to be hearing songs from music from the Creedence, Spandau Ballet, Echo and Bunnyman, the OJs, and a bit of Bee Gees. So, yeah, it's, yeah, like I said, 24 minutes past 4. What do I got to do here? Clear that up. Yep, here we go.

Yeah, that was a bit of Chuck Demas and the Pliers with Tease Me. And before that, we had Creedence Clearwater Revival with Born on the Bayou. It's 34 minutes to past four, or should I say 26 minutes to five. 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

Yeah, that was from Talk Talk, the song I Believe in You. I love that song. That's, you know, I just love the way how Mark Hollis, the singer, just lead singer, just has this quite emotional melody to it, and then how it eases in there, how it brings in the bass and then the bass part, and then this choral sounds in the background. It is quite a cool song. Before that, we had another awesome song from the Echo and the Bunnymen, The Killing Moon. And to kick off that set, we had the Spandau Ballet with Lifeline. It's 10 minutes to 5. 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And I'm your host, John.

spinning. Listen to the story.

Yeah, that's Hall and Oates with One on One. Before that, we had the Bee Gees with Night Fever off the soundtrack of Saturday Night Fever, starring John Travolta and... yeah, that's all I know. Anyway, before that, we had Ike and Tina Turner with Proud Mary. And before that, we had one of my favourite songs from the OJs, It Used to Be My Girl. Bit of a confession, when I was about 14 years old, when I first heard this song, pretty much couldn't stop playing it. Had the repeat button on the whole time. Yeah, unfortunately, I do what my mother does when it comes to music, replay the same song over and over and over. So, yeah. Hey, look, it's 8 minutes past five. We've got about another 20 minutes left on this program, so let's see what I can come up with here. Here we go.

Yeah, that's a New Zealand band out of Wellington, or I think it's no, Auckland, sorry, called Leisure, or Leisure, or yep. And that song's called Back in Love. Before that, we had Soul to Soul with Keep on Moving, and kick off that set was Scritti Paletti, The Word Girl. It's 21 minutes to almost 22 minutes past five. You're listening to 88.6 FM. I'm your host. We have come to the final part now. So, yeah, I hope everyone's enjoyed the show. Yeah, and I hope the music has served its purpose. And wishing you all a great week and seeing you next Saturday. As per usual, we're going to finish off with one standard song and a bit of a praise and worship at the end of it. Let me sort this out first, folks, so I can get this right. Yep, so we're going to finish up with a bit of Mariah Carey, and then we'll go into the praise and worship at the end there. Hey, thank you everyone for listening to this show, and hope you've enjoyed it, as I've said before. And we shall see you next week. Have a great week, everyone.

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0: Malo apito.

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0: We invite you, what we are. We invite your people to the game. However, they want to get here, then they took a lot of it on that.
1: But I'm not going to put up.

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0: Has it always been this way?
1: Well, even from the beginning, men hated Jesus. Even though he did nothing but love them and teach them and heal them, they nailed him to a cross. They thought they had killed him, but they only set him free to live in the hearts of people like you and me who believe in him. Then came the apostles, and most of them were killed for telling other people about Jesus. But by that time, it was too late. There were hundreds of people who believed in Jesus. So they tortured them and killed them, and they even left their bodies to rot as an example to other people. But the church kept right on growing, watered by the blood of these precious saints.
0: But Dad, did they want to die?
1: No. They didn't want to die. I mean, many of them had children just like you that they had to leave behind. But they were forced to make a choice. I mean, they could choose to live this one life here on earth and reject Jesus and be damned. Or they could choose to believe in the words of Jesus and live forever.
0: I think I understand.
1: Here, maybe this will help you understand.

we've got to remember that it wasn't always this way. I mean, my dad could even pray in school. Of course, they took that away from him, and then it became incorrect for us to believe in the Bible. And after that, they just stripped our right to worship away from us, and we quietly stood by. But son, I hope that you're never put in a position that you have to choose between your faith and your life. But if you are, I know which choice you're going to make. Because I know that Jesus lives inside of you. In the meantime, just pray like I taught you how to. And take care of your mom. And remember that God is the Father of the fatherless.

0: our fathers, our fathers, our fathers.
1: Kayo nung ayat in Hebrew,
0: in 5:1-12. We got your people,
1: and I don't think you know that.
0: Kapabay, they want to get there, and they took me a lot of it, and I don't think you know that.
1: Matamay, papunok, punok.